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0: 95.7 The Jet, variety of the 80s, 90s, and more. It's Sarge's Runway to number one. That's where we feature a chart-topping hit from this date, October 8th of what year? Of course, we were all talking about Bouncing Helen still. Abscam scandal was going on, and we were watching the movies Ordinary People, Empire Strikes Back, and Airplane, and this was the number one song in all the land. What year was it? The song and the year coming up next.
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1: This one's kind of an easy one to figure out today because obviously Mount St. Helens, you had the Abscan scandal going on, the news, Ordinary People, Empire Strikes Back was in the theaters, along with Airplane, and this was the number one song, October 8th, 1980. It's Queen, Another One Bites the Dust, and you got it on The Jet.

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0: All those first date jitters. Oh, they're so tough, aren't they? Aren't they? And a lot of pressure if you're going out for dinner and you're getting drinks and it's expensive. So why not flip it to the other side of the day and make it a little more cash? And that's what people are doing. It's 95.7 The Jet. Variety of the 80s, 90s, and more. Yes, breakfast dating is now becoming a thing. So, and now the question is the type of eggs you order a red flag? I mean, Eggs Benedict. I don't know, man.
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0: 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Which is going to be for you, Janelle?
1: Apple picking, because I love apples. 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
0: 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We got more shots for you to see Lauryn Hill and Wyclef Jean at Climate Pledge.
1: Yeah, we'll tell you the Jody and Bender song of the day at 6 a.m. and you just gotta wait for it. When you hear it, be caller 9 and you'll be at the show.
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0: 95.7 The Jet, this or that. Apple picking or pumpkin picking? What you going with, Janelle?
1: Well, I like both, but I'll say pumpkin for an interesting reason. Years ago, I used to get Taste of Home cooking magazine, and I found a really good recipe. You make beef stew, and then you put it in the pumpkin, and you put olive oil or oil on the outside of the pumpkin, and you bake it in the oven. And then when it's done, you can take your spoon and scrape the sides of the pumpkin and have it in your beef stew.
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Bob Howard here. Thanks so much for listening. Yeah, what's it going to be for you? 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

95.7 The Jet, Seattle's variety of the 80s, 90s, and more. Hi, it is Christina. We made it to a Friday. Let's get through it already. I'm ready for the weekend.

0: speaking of the 80s, 90s, and more, 95.7 The Jet. We've had a whole lot of winners this week. 1,000 bucks every hour. Andrew won earlier.
1: Unreal. I don't believe you. You sure you got the right guy?
0: That's you, my friend.
1: Oh, my goodness. That's awesome.
0: Congratulations. And, hey, take advantage of all this money. We've got more all day today, starting at 9 a.m. through 5 p.m.
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1: So it looks like Aerosmith has confirmed a comeback concert. That's right. Aerosmith returning with a bunch of famous friends, playing at the Hollywood Bowl October 29th and November 1st.

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1: Hi, it is Christina. All right, it is a feel-good Friday. So, of course, I want to know your awesome news of the week. Have something cool to share? 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

0: Seattle's variety of the 80s, 90s, and more. 95.7 The Jet. You know, I love hearing awesome news of the week. Anything at all, you tell me. Instagram, Facebook, Christina on air. What's going on? Gideon, hi.
1: What's making me happy today is, like, I finally got a date today after, like, 3 months. It's been a dry spell. Hopefully I don't blow this one, and maybe I'll have a girlfriend by the end of the week.
0: Oh, nice.
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1: Hi, it's Christina. All right, think about what you would do with $1,000. I mean, we're on the fast track to the holidays. Am I right? You know, I'm so happy for Kayla who won earlier.
2: 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I can't believe it.
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Hi, it is Christina. We got some great music on the way. Request for you two. I still haven't found what I'm looking for. Has any of us? All right, let's do that coming up in minutes. First, it's Blondie.

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Hi, it's Christina. Well, it's a feel-good Friday, and you know I love hearing positive vibes towards the end of the week. Tell me something good. 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
1: Time for you to tell me some awesome news, things that, you know, just, you know, lighten the mood. 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
2: 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What's making me happy today is I finally got my nails done. It's been a while. Those cuticles needed to be done.
1: Ooh.
2: 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I just felt so looked at and loved.
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Hi, it's Christina. Well, I'm sure you've seen at this point Aerosmith planning to doing a comeback concert with a couple of his, you know, famous buddies. They're all getting together performing at the end of the month on October 29th and November 1st at the Hollywood Bowl. What a party that's going to be.

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0: 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Hi, it's Christina. $1,000 every hour. Oh my gosh, we really want to make sure that you get the hookup just like Nicholas.
1: That's awesome. Holy cow. Thank you so much.
0: You're welcome. Congrats on the money, my friend. And hey, why don't you win too? Coming up again this morning, 9 a.m.
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Seattle's variety of the 80s, 90s, and more. 95.7 The Jet. So it looks like America, we are having a cat moment. More U.S. households are bringing home kittens than puppies. It's not that cat ownership is exploding. It's that dog ownership is slipping. The real reason? The cost, okay? The average dog owner spends about twice as much on their puppy compared to their kitty. And, you know, with today's realities, we

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Hi, it's Christina. Well, it's a feel-good Friday, and I love hearing your awesome news of the week. It could be big, like you got a big old fat raise at work, or something small, like your kids learned how to tie their shoes. No more Velcro! What's yours? Let me know. Use the talk back.

0: 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Hi, Kevin. You got some great news for me. Tell me something good on a feel-good Friday.
1: 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My dog, Lucy. She's the best. She's awesome and makes me happy every day.
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channel's variety of the 80s, 90s, and more. 95.7 The Jet. So Sony apparently is developing a new live-action Ghostbuster film called Ghostbusters Nightmare on 34th Street, which makes me wonder, is it like referencing the Christmas movie, Miracle on 34th Street, with Nightmare on 34th Street? Like, is it going to be a Christmas/horror movie? I don't know what's happening. But the Elm Street thing kind of also goes, Freddy? I don't know. We'll have to wait and see.

Seattle's variety of the 80s, 90s, and more. 95.7 The Jet. Phil Collins taking home his flowers for the Rock and Roll Hall of Fame coming up on November 14th. Looks like Billy Idol, Luther Vandross, Sade joining as well. What a lineup for the year. Can't wait to hear those tributes.

0: 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Maria, she got the call earlier that she won $1,000.
1: Oh my God, no way.
0: Yes.
1: That's amazing.
0: I know,
1: I've never won anything. Thank you so much.
0: You're welcome. God. And hey, $1,000 I'd say ain't bad for your first time winning, huh? Next chance, coming up 9 a.m. this morning.
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1: Hi, it's Christina. Feel Good Friday is on. Time to tell me some great news. What's going on? Bethany, hi.
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95.7 The Jet, Seattle's variety of the 80s, 90s, and more. Did you hear Folgers is jumping on the protein trend with a new line of coffees? And you know how much working overnights, your girl is always fired up on some caffeine. There's Folgers Protein, which packs 10 grams of whey protein in every cup. And then they have Folgers Focus, which has all the lion's mane and all that stuff for concentration. Then they'll do a Folgers Boost with B vitamins for extra energy. All these are going to start shipping out in November if you're into it.

Because I gotta have faith. Faith. 95.7 The Jet, Seattle's variety of the 80s, 90s, and more. Hi, it's Christina. The money on your mind? Great, because, well, good news. Every hour today, starting at 9 a.m., we'll start hooking up more money, and I want to tell you exactly how it's going to go down so you're all ready and prepared in 7 minutes.

0: 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Hi, it's Christina. Listen, the money on the mind, I get it. It's a Friday. We're right before the weekend. And I know a lot of, you know, parents are getting ready for Halloween, trunk or treats, the trick-or-treaters, the candy prices are ridiculous, or you just want to stash it away for the holidays, maybe even pay down some bills now. Perfect. 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

95.7 The Jet. So, all right, listen, Kraft Mac and Cheese is heading to the ramen aisle near us for the first time. We've seen all those recipes like on Instagram and TikTok, cheesy ramen. And so Kraft is like, let us get in on that. Hey, you got to make that money. And honestly, I am a little curious on cheesy ramen. Come on.

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It's a feel-good Friday, so what has got you geared up for today, this weekend? Maybe something awesome happened to you this month. Tell me about it. 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

0: 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Hi, it's Christina. What's going on, Kevin? You got some great news.
1: What's making me happy today is, like, I finally got a date today.
0: Oh, geez.
1: After, like, 3 months. It's been a dry spell. Hopefully, okay. I don't blow this one, and maybe I'll have a girlfriend by the end of the week.
0: It was a slow summer. It was a slow summer for you, I guess, huh? All right. Well, you know, cuddling season is almost here, so it might just be your lucky day. We'll see. Behave yourself.

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If you want a big old fat dose of nostalgia, It's a Great Pumpkin, Charlie Brown, will be on, not this weekend, but next on Apple TV. 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
1: Let's play Puget Sound Showdown. Andrea is in Lacey looking for win number 3 in a row. Hi, Andrea.
2: Hi.
3: Andrea.
1: Andrea, you're going to be taking on Tammy in Lake City. Hi, hey, Tammy.
4: Hey.
1: Good morning. Ladies, this is how the game is played. If you're brand new to the show, good morning. That's Jody.
3: That's Bender.
1: It's everybody's favorite trivia game. This morning, Jody has the questions as we alternate daily. She's going to throw out the questions. You guys are going to buzz in with your name when you know the answer. First person to 5 wins. If I have to clean up the mess because either nobody can answer or nobody knows the answers, everybody gets it wrong, I get 5 before you. You guys are both out. Here we go.
3: What scene from U.S. history is depicted on the back of a $2 bill? Bender?
1: Is it the signing of the Declaration of Independence?
3: That's exactly what it is.
1: It was between that or Washington Crossing.
3: Yeah. You just got to take a guess.
1: Got it.
3: What 1971 feature film had the song The Candyman? Bender?
1: 1971. Candyman would be, no!
3: Buzz yourself. Willy Wonka the Chocolate Factory, y'all.
4: Oh my gosh.
3: I know. What is the only gemstone produced by a living creature?
4: Tammy. Pearl.
3: What is the largest land mammal found in South America? Bender.
4: Tammy.
1: A cheetah?
3: A tapir. I didn't think anyone would know that one, but I like animal questions.
1: That's a Hall of Fame level question.
3: No, it's not.
5: You're just stupid.
3: As usual, doesn't know anything about South African land mammals. Tammy has one. Andrea, not on the board. Bender has one. Who is Eric Weiss? Bender?
1: Houdini.
3: Harry Houdini was Eric Weiss. According to folklore, what does a visit from a cardinal represent? Bender?
1: Impending death.
3: No. It's a greeting from a deceased loved one. That is supposed to be the cardinal.
1: Oh.
3: Yeah, not impending death. Hey, before people made jack-o'-lanterns out of pumpkins for Halloween, what vegetable did they used to carve faces into?
2: Andrea. Potato.
3: Tammy, take a guess.
4: Apples.
3: Bender, take a guess.
1: A ham.
3: The vegetable.
1: Oh.
3: It was turnips.
1: Oh,
3: turnips.
1: Sure. What's the score?
3: Tammy has 1. Andrea, not on the board. Bender has 2. What is most likely your real first name?
4: Tammy. Margaret.
1: You know, I've never understood that.
3: And me either.
1: Both of my mom and dad, both of them had real names whose nicknames I don't understand. My mom is Peggy.
3: Yeah.
1: And her real name is Margaret.
3: Yeah.
1: And my dad went by Dick and his first name is Richard.
3: I never understood that one either. Yeah. And that's a choice that you make at some point.
1: Right.
3: Where you're like, yeah, let's keep going with this thing when you can make other choices. Nairobi is the capital of what country?
4: Tammy. Kenya.
1: Scoreboard.
3: Tammy has 3. The champ, not yet on the board, and Bender has 2. What poet wrote the following line? Hope is the thing with feathers. Bender, I'll give you $100 if you know this.
1: Shakespeare.
3: No, Emily Dickinson.
1: Oh.
3: What does the following phrase translate to? Mi casa es su casa.
2: Andrea.
4: Tammy.
2: My house is your house.
3: Who composed Moonlight Sonata? Bender?
1: Beethoven.
3: Bender and Tammy tied at 3. The champ's on the board with 1. In which movie was the Tangiers the name of the casino?
4: Tammy. Casablanca?
3: Andrea?
2: No clue.
3: Bender?
1: That was Casino.
3: Yes, it was Casino. I changed the question to make it easier because I thought you'd be like, why are you questioning so hard? So I changed it on the fly.
1: What's the score?
3: Tammy has three. Andrea has one. Bender now has four.
6: Ooh. All I do is win, win, win, no matter what. Got money on my...
1: Sorry, I jumped the gun.
3: You did. I'm going to skip this one because Bender knows it.
1: Then you know it.
3: What is the currency of Russia?
4: Tammy.
3: Tammy.
4: Ruble?
3: Oh, hey-o!
1: Jody calls a 4-4 tie a full house. So the next one wins unless Andrea somehow mounts an incredible comeback.
3: That'd be awesome. Which early innovation is Johannes Gutenberg known for?
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1: 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Andrea.
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1: 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You got your trip up to Victoria aboard the Clipper. 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So well done, everybody.
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0: 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Jody and Bender are live at 6. 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Just greasing the wheels. Did you miss this?
1: A couple of days ago, Jody and I, we were doing our twice a week hit on Good Day Seattle on Fox, where we help out with entertainment headlines and whatever. One of the stories was Mary Poppins not being reimagined, but Mary Poppins is going to have a new series based on its original novel. Mm-hmm. That apparently Mary Poppins is darker in the novel,
2: right,
1: and not as Disney-like as what Disney did to it.
2: And then tell everybody what you said.
1: I have never seen Mary Poppins.
2: Right. And Mariah and I both were just like, what are you talking about? Because Bender, I love you so much, but you have... There is a vast selection of classic movies missing from your repertoire. You've never seen Princess Bride. You had never seen Flashdance. All these like classic movies. And I'm like, okay, you're still a reasonably current person. You've got your finger on the pulse of culture. I feel like I know what you would and wouldn't like. The fact that you haven't seen Mary Poppins is where we have to come to a screeching halt.
1: Okay. But the movies that you list,
2: yeah,
1: I just had no interest in seeing. I'm sure I could come up with a list of 20 movies, mm-hmm, from the 80s and 90s that you've never seen.
2: Of course you could, but not ones that we've all seen, air quotes. We've all seen
1: Flashdance
2: and Princess Bride, and we've definitely all seen Mary Poppins.
1: I don't bow
2: to the all
1: to society pressure.
2: Okay, but what happened? Like, you have two kids in their 20s. What happened? Because I know that at some point somebody showed them kids Mary Poppins. You were never around for the movie.
1: I wasn't in the room.
2: Okay, well, it's almost time for Mackenzie, who is now in kindergarten, to watch Mary Poppins.
1: That's mom. Mom is the Disney.
2: But you're the Disney too.
1: Okay, I understand that, but I have no

0: I had no desire then,
1: yeah.
0: and I kind of have no desire now.
1: With all of the, I mean, that's like never seeing The Wizard of Oz. At like the constant cultural, like we're always going back to Mary Poppins. When people say supercalifragilisticexpialidocious, are you just like, what are they talking about?
0: No.
1: What does it mean?
0: I'm well aware of Dick Van Dyke and the Dancing Penguins.
1: Yeah.
0: And the new movie that came out a couple of years ago with Emma Blunt.
1: Emily Blunt. Yeah, but we're talking about
0: Emily
1: the original.
0: Blunt. Emma, what am I saying? Emma Stone. Emily
1: yeah.
0: Blunt. Yes.
1: We're talking about the original.
0: Yeah. Okay, so I've never seen Mary Poppins.
1: Julie Andrews' first ever movie.
0: I can't be the only one that hasn't seen Mary Poppins at my age. I can't be the only one.
1: I just don't know how it can be avoided. Like,
0: it's very easy.
1: So mainstream. I can't think of another movie as mainstream.
0: As Mary Poppins.
1: As Mary Poppins. That, or maybe Wizard of Oz. Like, those two. We've all seen those two at some point. No one ever wheeled a TV in front of you and made you sit down and watch
0: it. Hey, Jody, I'm
1: with
0: Bender. I've never seen any of those movies either.
1: What do you mean, any of those? Literally any of the ones I've listed? And I recently watched Mary Poppins, and it's still good, dude.
0: Text? I've never seen it either.
1: What's going on?
0: I'm sorry, your gasp?
1: And can you say why? Like, if you're going to text it and say you've never seen it, is there a why? Like, you just never happened to? Or, like, if you don't have eyes, can you also, like, add that in?
0: I've never had the urge to watch Mary Poppins. That's not one of my, that's not, you know, RoboCop.
1: Now we're
0: back
1: talking.
0: Back in the day, Die Hard.
1: Uh-huh.
0: That's the repertoire.
1: Yeah,
0: but,
1: I guess.
0: But Mary Poppins was never text. I've never seen it.
1: Yeah, that's wild to me, y'all. What you could change that now if you want.
0: Why?
1: You're grown.
0: But I don't want to.
1: Well, it's still good.
0: I mean, I'll watch it with Mackenzie when she wants to. Text Jody. They're living under a rock. Text. It's okay, Bender. I've never seen Mary Poppins either.
1: That's wild. Because if you didn't as an adult, if you had like a parent who was like, you're not going to see any good movies, and that's what this house is like, if that was your childhood, you're an adult now and you can change that for yourself anytime you want.
0: I'm with Bender. I've never seen any of those movies. I'm just not interested. Text, I haven't seen Princess Bride or Mary Poppins. Text, Jody, I could take it or leave it. I love the main characters, but it doesn't fill my memory bank.
1: You could take or
0: leave.
1: Wait,
0: did you say Mary Poppins? Did you really say Mary Poppins? I'm at work and I'm only half listening. Did Bender literally say he's never seen Mary Poppins?
1: Yeah, it's just crazy.
0: Text, hold it. He's never seen Flashdance? No, I had to see Flashdance because that was a weekend project for me that Jody gave me.
1: And you hated it.
0: Text, zero urge. It looks annoying.
1: Well, if you're in your 40s and 50s, sure, it's annoying. I mean, it's a children's movie.
0: Text, I'm 54. I've never seen Mary Poppins.
1: Like, we as adults know that, like, nannies don't fly in on umbrellas. You got-

0: Live 7, The Jet. Jody and Bender are live at 6. This is the pre-show. Just greasing the wheels. Did you miss this?
1: Jody?
2: Yes, Bender. Did you have a day yesterday?
1: This is what I get for trying to do it myself.
2: Okay.
1: So if you remember, several months ago, I put running boards on my truck.
2: I do remember. I saw the video. It was good.
1: So here
2: I
1: am.
2: Saved yourself a couple $100.
1: So here I am doing stuff.
2: Mm-hmm.
1: So the other day I had to bring my truck into the shop to get a 4x4 transfer case, something or other done and whatever. This was outside of my purview.
2: Right. What was the purpose?
1: A 4x4 has to get service for the 4x4 aspect. And
2: okay.
1: Plus it also needed an oil change and everything else.
2: Okay.
1: So I brought it into the shop. They took care of it. Mm-hmm. Great people. I get a complimentary inspection while it's there.
2: Mm-hmm.
1: And one of the things on the inspection said, service needs attention.
2: Right.
1: Brake fluid. I'm like, okay. So I paid the bill and I left. And I look at the thing again. I'm like, brake fluid? I can do that myself.
2: I can do that. I'm a man with a cowboy hat.
1: So I swing into the auto parts store and I buy a bottle of brake fluid.
2: How do you know which one? You Google it?
1: I Googled it and I cleared it with the auto part guy.
2: Yeah.
1: Gives me the bottle. Mm-hmm. Bottle's like $5. Done.
2: Okay. Yeah.
1: I bring it home. Set up my little camera.
2: Uh-huh. Hi, everybody.
1: Hi, welcome to Farmer Bender's
2: Do It All.
1: Welcome, I'm doing my own car maintenance again.
2: Right? Oh, good.
1: So I follow the instructions.
2: Uh-huh.
1: I do the thing. Top it off.
2: Mm-hmm.
1: Done. Close the hood of my truck, saying, "Hey, if you need anything with your car and you need help, I could pretty much rebuild this thing if I wanted to. I just don't have the time."
2: Was it a little pop open thing like windshield washer?
1: It's exactly what it is.
2: Okay.
1: Okay.
2: So you didn't have to like take anything out.
1: That is
2: like,
1: correct.
2: Wrenchy.
1: That is correct.
2: Okay.
1: I post the video.
2: Mm-hmm.
1: The reason that you could pull up any of my social this morning at the Bender Nation and not see the video anymore, it's because I did a public service for the community at large.
2: Uh-huh.
1: Because the video was up. Okay. For about 2 hours.
2: Mm-hmm.
1: And during that 2 hours, I am being inundated with, what the F are you doing?
2: Oh, no.
1: That's not how you do that.
2: Oh, no.
1: So I'm like, what are you talking about?
2: Oh, no.
1: If your brake fluid is low, that means there's a problem. You don't just top it off.
2: You don't top it off.
1: Because when you top it off, and now I'm paraphrasing crap that I read online and all the comments. If you top it off, and then you replace the brake pads, some sort of pressure will build and the brake fluid will blow up.
2: Oh, no.
1: And it's corrosive. It'll wreck your engine, blah, blah, blah. So I'm now chatting with people online, going back and forth on the comments. And I'm on Reddit and I'm asking ChatGPT and everything is saying the same thing. Take it to a shop immediately.
2: Right now and get all that brake fluid out of there.
1: Because you need to bleed the brakes.
2: Yeah.
1: And the fluid should not be low. Uh-huh. And if it is low, there's a problem.
2: Right.
1: And you need to do it. Okay. All right. Okay.
2: Oh, that's so funny. Were you like smiling in your video?
1: I'm like, oh my God. That's exactly what I was doing.
2: Hi, everybody. Look at do-it-yourself Bender. He's going to fix this truck again. Pop some more brake fluid in here. Boom, we're done.
1: That's exactly what I'm doing.
2: And were you smarmy, too? You're like, this probably would have cost $300.
1: It was
2: $5.
1: It was while I'm filling it up, I'm looking back at the camera going, I wonder how much this would cost me to do this. And people are commenting, well, it would probably be about $150 charge because of A, B, and C.
2: Right. And you didn't do any of that.
1: And I didn't do any of that. All I did was top it off.
2: Oh my God, that's so funny.
1: So, fortunately, I have another vehicle.
2: Yeah.
1: So I took that vehicle to work this morning.
2: Mm-hmm.
1: My truck is still sitting in my driveway. I'm going to call the shop.
2: Belly full of brake fluid.
1: I'm going to call the shop and say, hi, I may have screwed something up.
2: Yeah.
1: I need to bring it in. Before I bring it in, should I take like a turkey baster and siphon some of the brake fluid out and see what they say? I took the videos down.
2: Obviously, you have to.
1: Because I was afraid. And again, this is me being, I would think, a nice guy.
2: Yeah.
1: I don't want somebody to go, oh my God, that's all you have to do, and not pay attention to the comments going, stop what you're doing.
2: Oh my God, that's so funny.
1: So that's what I get for thinking I can do it myself.
2: I'm so glad that you paid attention to the comments before you went on a ride somewhere. I'm sure it wouldn't have just like exploded.
1: No, but it was, if there's a problem with the brake fluid, you don't just top it off because right. then you could like lose brake pressure and right. all. And I'm like, I don't know what you're talking
2: about. Episode one of Bender Works on his truck.
1: No, this was episode two.
2: Right. Episode one is still up for everyone to watch.
1: Oh yeah, the running boards are still good.
2: Okay.

0: 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Jody's 90-second news update now.
1: Hey, everybody. Powered by Carter Subaru, going to be a little drizzly today, mid-60s. I-5 express lanes in Seattle will undergo a series of overnight closures starting today through Monday, just overnight, so 11 p.m. to 8 a.m. The administration suspending Microsoft from using a program that allows it to apply for green cards for workers who are in the U.S. on the H-1B visa. Now, according to U.S. data, Microsoft ranks fifth among corporate users of those visas this fiscal year. Who do you think ranks first?
2: Oh, I don't know.
1: Amazon.
2: It's too hard to do this stuff this early.
1: I'm sorry. Costco is paying Washington shoppers more than $14 million to settle a lawsuit over allegedly misleading marketing emails. The lawsuit accused Costco of falsely advertising deals as being on the last day or 5 days only.
2: Sure.
1: Costco denies any wrongdoing. Residents along the Gulf Coast spent yesterday boarding up homes, filling sandbags, and stocking up on supplies as Hurricane Isaias strengthened into a Category 2 storm. The hurricane is expected to make landfall later tonight. Earlier this morning, it hit Category 3 status. Starbucks declined to comment on a report that it had explored a takeover of Chipotle Mexican Grill, saying it was laser-focused on its turnaround under CEO Brian Niccol, who incidentally ran Chipotle for about 6 years before taking the job at Starbucks. The Financial Times reported earlier that Starbucks had worked with advisors in recent months on a potential takeover of Chipotle, citing people familiar with the matter.
2: Look at Niccol working the long game.
1: Yeah. Yeah, so, you know, in every meeting in Starbucks, he's just like, you know who I really like? You know who did this great? Chipotle. Celine Dion slipped on stage Wednesday night in Paris. She was not fazed by it. Popped right back up. Didn't miss a thing. More bad news for Tony Romo. He got disqualified from a golf tournament for shaving points off his score.
2: Oh!
1: In theaters this weekend, The Social Reckoning, 58% on Rotten Tomatoes. Other Mommy just got horrible reviews. Oh, this is... You haven't seen the commercials?
2: No.
1: The previews look so creepy. A young girl named Bella forms a relationship with a sinister entity that appears to form, that appears to her in the form of her mother, Jessica Chastain. It's just this super creepy Jessica Chastain movie. It looked like a good horror movie, but it has horrible reviews.
2: No.
1: So Jessica Chastain plays two characters in it. She plays the mom, and then she plays this creepy mom who like crawls out of the...
2: Good.
1: Does like the spider crawl.
2: I'm not sure if anybody's watching this right now, but Jody's freaking me out.
1: I'm sorry. On TV, Matchbox, the movie with John Cena on Apple TV. HBO Max has a streaming premiere of The Housemaid with Sydney Sweeney, which I rented when I could on Comcast. It was very good. Saturday Night Live, your host is Shane Gillis. Rosalia is the musical guest. In sports, a lot to get to. Hawks, of course, host the 49ers at Lumen Field this Sunday. Kraken at Red Wings. Sounders, New England tomorrow. Sunday Night Football is the Falcons and the Ravens. Huskies host the Hawkeyes tonight. Cougs at Utah State. And MLB playoffs, Guardians over the White Sox yesterday.
2: So that series is all tied up now, two apiece, going to Cleveland for the decisive Game 5.
1: I hope that...
2: I'm not sure if the Pope is going to be in attendance.
1: I hope that God is really on the side of the White Sox.
2: What is the song of the day? Yeah! We got your last pair of Lauryn Hill tickets. Lauryn

0: caller 9 is going to win. It is a feel-good Blue Friday. 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

0: 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It is Jody and Bender. Let's play Puget Sound Showdown. Andrea is in Lacey looking for win number three in a row. Hi, Andrea.
1: Hi.
2: Andrea.
0: Andrea, you're going to be taking on Tammy in Lake City. Hi,
1: hey,
0: Tammy.
1: Hey.
0: Good morning. Ladies, this is how the game is played. If you're brand new to the show, good morning. That's Jody.
2: That's Bender.
0: It's everybody's favorite trivia game. This morning, Jody has the questions as we alternate daily. She's going to throw out the questions. You guys are going to buzz in with your name when you know the answer. First person to five wins. If I have to clean up the mess because either nobody can answer or nobody knows the answers, everybody gets it wrong, I get five before you. You guys are both out. Here we go.
2: What scene from U.S. history is depicted on the back of a $2 bill? Bender?
0: Is it the signing of the Declaration of Independence?
2: That's exactly what it is.
0: It was between that or Washington Crossing.
2: Yeah. You just got to take a guess.
0: Got it.
2: What 1971 feature film had the song The Candyman? Bender?
0: 1971. Candyman would be... Oh, no!
2: Buzz yourself. Willy Wonka and the Chocolate Factory, y'all.
1: What? Oh, my gosh.
2: I know. What is the only gemstone produced by a living creature?
1: Tammy. Pearl.
2: What is the largest land mammal found in South America? Bender.
1: Tammy.
0: A cheetah?
2: A tapir. I didn't think anyone would know that one, but I like animal questions.
0: That's a Hall of Fame level question.
2: No, it's not.
3: You're just stupid.
2: As usual, doesn't know anything about South African land mammals. Tammy has one. Andrea, not on the board. Bender has one. Who is Eric Weiss? Bender?
0: Houdini.
2: Harry Houdini was Eric Weiss. According to folklore, what does a visit from a cardinal represent? Bender?
0: Impending death.
2: No. It's a greeting from a deceased loved one. That is supposed to be the cardinal.
0: Oh.
2: Yeah, not impending death. Hey, before people made jack-o'-lanterns out of pumpkins for Halloween, what vegetable did they used to carve faces into?
1: Andrea. Potato.
2: Tammy, take a guess.
1: Apples.
2: Bender, take a guess.
0: A ham.
2: The vegetable.
0: Oh.
2: It was turnips.
0: Oh,
2: turnips.
0: Sure. What's the score?
2: Tammy has one. Andrea, not on the board. Bender has two. What is most likely your real first name?
1: Tammy. Margaret.
0: You know, I've never understood that. And
2: me either.
0: Both of my mom and dad, both of them had real names whose nicknames I don't understand. My mom is Peggy.
2: Yeah.
0: And her real name is Margaret.
2: Yeah.
0: And my dad went by Dick and his first name is Richard.
2: I never understood that. Yeah. And that's a choice that you make at some point.
0: Right.
2: Where you're like, yeah, let's keep going with this thing when you can make other choices. Nairobi is the capital of what country?
1: Tammy. Kenya.
0: Scoreboard.
2: Tammy has three. The champ, not yet on the board. And Bender has two. What poet wrote the following line? Hope is the thing with feathers. Bender, I'll give you $100 if you know this.
0: Shakespeare.
2: No, Emily Dickinson.
0: No.
2: What does the following phrase translate to? Mi casa es su casa.
1: Andrea. Tammy.
4: My house is your house.
2: Who composed Moonlight Sonata? Bender?
0: Beethoven.
2: Bender and Tammy tied at three. The champ's on the board with one. In which movie was the Tangiers the name of the casino?
1: Tammy. Casablanca?
2: Andrea?
1: No clue.
2: Bender?
0: That was Casino.
2: Yes, it was Casino. I changed the question to make it easier because I thought you'd be like, why are these questions so hard? So I changed it on the fly.
0: What's the score?
2: Tammy has three. Andrea has one. Bender now has four.
5: Whoa. All I do is win, win, win, no matter what. Got money on my...
0: Sorry, I jumped the gun.
2: You did. I'm going to skip this one because Bender knows it.
0: Then you know it.
2: What is the currency of Russia?
1: Tammy.
2: Tammy.
1: Ruble.
2: Oh, hey-o! Nice.
0: Jody calls a 4-4 tie a full house. So the next one wins unless Andrea somehow mounts an incredible comeback.
2: That'd be awesome. Which early innovation is Johannes Gutenberg known for?
1: Tammy.
2: Tammy for the win.
1: Printing press.
0: Game over.
6: Nice job.
0: Wow. We got a brand new Puget Sound Showdown champion, Tammy in Lake City. You'll be back tomorrow. Andrea.
2: It was nice knowing you,
0: Andrea. You had a nice run. You got your trip up to Victoria aboard the Clipper. Tammy, you just won that trip, and you are back tomorrow. So well done, everybody.
1: Sweet.
2: Yeah, sweet.
0: Sweet.
2: Yeah, sweet.

0: Jet. It's Jody and Bender, about 45 minutes away from the first of two feel-good Friday morning dance parties. Time Flies is coming up at 6:45. We're going to do an early edition of Damn, haven't heard that in a while. If there's a song that you, that's right, haven't heard in a while, you're like, damn, I haven't heard that in a while. 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
1: From the

0: Live in the chat. Jody,
1: yes,
0: explain what damn haven't heard that in a while is. We normally wrap the show with it at 9:45, and then occasionally we sprinkle it in when, full transparency, we got nothing else going on.
2: No, but also we like to play the songs that you want to hear, songs that you haven't heard in a while, songs that you feel like everybody else would enjoy. Therefore, we've created a way that you can do it. All you have to do is you could text us, you could use the talkback feature on the iHeart app. Hell, you could even call one in.
0: Hell!
2: And you just say, you know what song I really haven't heard in a long time? For damn, I haven't heard that in a while. I have a request.
3: Good morning, Jody and Bender. You know what I haven't heard in a long time? How about some Lover Boy? Loving every minute of it. Damn, I haven't heard that in a while.
4: 95.7 The Chat. 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
5: Damn!
4: Haven't heard that in a while.
6: Remember this?
2: I've not heard this one in a while.

0: times when we do Damn, Haven't Heard That in a While and realize there's a reason.
1: Yeah. We're good.
0: You know that Loverboy is working for the weekend, which you would think would be their most famous song.
1: Yeah.
0: It wasn't. Not even remotely close. It like peaked at number 29 on the chart. That song was their biggest at number 9.
1: That's crazy.
0: That's crazy. Did you have that on your bingo card for this morning?
1: I did not.
0: Having discussions about what were Loverboy's. It's what happens when you guys use the talk back and do stuff for Damn.
1: The good news is we've now played that song and we don't have to play it.
0: Ever again.
1: Ever again.
0: It's fine. What else was from the talk back?
2: Hi, Jody and Bender. This is Debbie from Westchester, New York. And I know I went home last night and watched Mary Poppins and remember how much I loved it. I'm just wondering how many other listeners went home and watched Mary Poppins last night after rewatching it after maybe 20 years. I really think you should do it as your movie sing-along. Have a great weekend. Bye.
0: Made the realization a couple of days ago and then discussed it yesterday. I've never seen Mary Poppins that everybody freaked out about. But now, when I say everybody, I mean Jody and Maria Garcia over at Fox when we did the hit on Good Day Seattle and we were talking about it.
1: Yeah, it just seems like Mary Poppins and Wizard of Oz are two movies that all the children have seen.
0: But the conversation sparked the debate yesterday because a lot more people than Jody thought came through and said, I've never seen it either.
1: That's wild to me. That is wild to me. And I was not a child of the 80s who sat in front of a TV screen all day. I was an out and about riding my dirt bike kid. So it's not like I just sat in front of the TV, but I definitely saw all of the classic movies, you know? Like, if I had to quickly make a list of, like, movies that all of the Gen Xers have seen, I would say Mary Poppins, Wizard of Oz, Goonies, Princess Bride, and then the fifth one I'd have to put a little more thought into because probably more important. Probably Raiders of the Lost Ark.
0: At the end of that note, she said that should be your movie sing-along.
1: Yeah.
0: That also became the topic of conversation yesterday because every year for Seattle Children's, we do a screening over at the North Bend Theater in North Bend. Started almost as a joke with Grease 2.
1: But then we sold the theater
0: but
1: out.
0: But then we sold it out.
1: We had a lot of extra money to donate to Seattle Children's.
0: And we've done Mamma Mia. We've done Little Shop of Horrors. We did Xanadu.
1: That was a mistake.
0: And we were planning on doing Grease 2 again for the 5th anniversary of the bit. And now everybody's saying Mary Poppins.
1: The things that are good about Mary Poppins is that it has great songs to sing along to, which is part of what we do at the North Bend Theater. And you would have to sit through it, which would be very nice for me. But I was looking forward to seeing Grease 2 again.
0: Sure, anytime we could see Michelle Pfeiffer straddling a ladder.
1: And those songs are great to sing, and it really is. Part of me feels like we should do Mary Poppins because we have organically created this sort of vortex of, like, I've never seen it either, and everyone should come who's never seen it. Well, I don't know. What do you think?
0: I don't know. We'll think more about it later.
1: Yeah,
0: I'm just not awake today to do a debate again on Mary freaking Poppins.
1: What do you mean? It's Party Friday.
0: The sales department better come through with Flapjack Friday today.
1: Flapjack Friday doesn't start until 8:30.
0: I know.
1: Why are
0: they here now? We're here now.
1: Yeah, we sure are.

0: 7 The Jet, Jody and Bender. Let's do Time Flies. Take a look back today. October 9th.
1: Jody, it was October 9th, 1965.
2: Yesterday.
0: The Beatles hit number one on the singles chart.
2: All my troubles seem so far.
0: With Yesterday,
2: away.
0: It's the Beatles' 10th number one song in the U.S. Fun fact, it would become one of the most covered songs in history. October 9th, 1973. Cher's got the number one song, but it's Elvis and Priscilla Presley in the news. They're officially divorced. Priscilla gets $1.5 million in cash, $4,500 a month in alimony. Half the sale of the couple's $750,000 home and 5% interest in two of Elvis's publishing companies. October 9th, 1986, America gets its fourth TV network to go along with ABC, NBC, and CBS. The Fox Broadcasting Company is launched. October 9th, 1987, Springsteen releases Tunnel of Love. Brilliant Disguise, One Step Up, and the album's title track. It'll hit number one. You know, Bruce did a majority of the album by himself with drum machines and synthesizers.
2: I got a feeling.
0: October 9th, 2009. President Barack Obama is awarded the Nobel Peace Prize for his quote-unquote extraordinary efforts to strengthen international diplomacy and cooperation between people. Obama is only the fourth president to receive the award.
2: Oh my, good Lord.
0: October 9th, 2024. Jessica Campbell makes history, becoming the first woman to coach in the National Hockey League. Campbell takes her rightful spot as the assistant coach on the Kraken bench. In 2026, she's now the manager of hockey development for the New Jersey Devils.
2: Happy birthday!
0: Birthday's Jackson Brown. He's 78. Sharon Osbourne is 74. Scott Bakula is 72. Aini Kamosi. He's 69. Michael Parr.
3: Parr.
0: P-A-R-E with a little doohickey on the E. Yeah. He's 68. Steve Burns, the original Steve from Blue's Clues. He's 53. Brandon Routh is 47. Zachary Ty Bryan's 45. Tyler James William from Abbott Elementary. He's 34. Bella Hadid is 30. So is Jacob Batalon.
3: Happy birthday, Laura. Love your vanilla milkshake, Bobby. And happy birthday, Daniel. Love Natalie and Matthew.
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0: 95.7 The Jet. It's a feel-good Blue Friday. First of two Jody and Bender feel-good Friday morning dance parties coming up. Your $1,000 workday payday keyword will happen just before the dance party and right after Jody's news, which is next.
1: A notorious inmate has been granted parole.
0: Ooh, I thought you said escaped.
1: No. But
0: kind of.

0: We're miracle workers.
1: Don't know about that.
0: My train was clogged.
1: Right.
0: You came in a jiffy.
1: And got right to work.
0: Now it's clear.
1: It's what we do.
0: Like I said, you're miracle workers.
1: Actually, we're plumbers.
0: Apollo plumbers.
1: You want to see some real miracle workers?
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17: From the Fox 13 Weather Center, I'm Chief Meteorologist Brian McMillan. We'll see widespread rain this morning, and that will taper off as we get into the afternoon. High temperatures will be much cooler, only around 62 degrees.
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4: 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Powered by Carter Subaru. Guess what's coming up right after this news break? Your chance to win $1,000 worth of Workday Payday keyword. And then first of two Jody and Bender Feel Good Friday morning dance parties. The Edmonds Police Department is investigating a sophisticated scam in which fraudsters impersonate reps from Microsoft and the FTC to take large sums of cash from victims. According to police, the scammers basically contact you with false claims that your accounts are involved in illegal activity. And if you want to clear your name, the only way to do it is to meet me in a public place and bring a bunch of cash. Yes.
5: Come on.
4: Yeah. So remain cautious, and especially seniors. So keep an eye on your moms and dads because they're the ones that are doing this. Call 911 if you suspect fraudulent activity. The founder of Pity Project Pacific Northwest is facing 30 counts of first-degree animal cruelty following investigation into the conditions of dogs housed at a Whatcom County property. The investigation remains ongoing. Residents along the Gulf Coast about to get battered by Hurricane Isaias as that storm is expected to make landfall later this evening. The 2026 Nobel Peace Prize has been awarded to South African jurist Navi Pillay for her efforts to promote peace and international law. In Pillay's time as the judge of the International Criminal Court, she has shown that legal measures can help prevent acts of war and violence. One of Charles Manson's most notorious lackeys has been granted parole. Patricia Krenwinkel, 78 years old, preliminarily approved for parole. She's been in lockup since 1971. Squeaky clean report ever since she's been in there, and she even earned a bachelor's degree in human services. How about that? HBO is developing a Crazy Rich Asians series featuring the main cast from the movie. Netflix has picked up a Bridgerton prequel series about Lady Violet. In theaters this weekend, The Social Reckoning and Other Mommy. On TV, Disney Plus has the streaming premiere of Oasis, Don't Look Back in Anger.
5: Ooh.
4: Uh-huh. Peacock has the streaming premiere of Disclosure Day with Josh O'Connor and Emily Blunt. Saturday Night Live, Shane Gillis is your host, and he's usually very funny. And Rosalia is the musical guest. In sports, Seahawks host the 49ers at Lumen Field this Sunday. Kraken at Red Wings, Sounders New England tomorrow. Sunday Night Football, the Falcons will beat the Ravens. Huskies host the Hawkeyes tonight. Cougs at Utah State. MLB playoffs, Guardians over the White Sox yesterday.
5: You do Thursday Night Football?
4: No.
5: Buccaneers beat the Cowboys.
4: Yes.
5: It's been a good week for sports haters.
4: Yeah.
5: Yankees
4: it's
5: got
4: fun to hate the Cowboys.
5: Yankees
4: for sure.
5: Got bounced and the Cowboys lost last night.
4: And what an embarrassment.
5: To the team that hadn't won yet this season and had a backup quarterback.
4: Yeah, some dude.
5: All right. Exactly. Some dude. Uh-huh. Some undrafted rookie.
4: Yeah.
5: All right. Here's your $1,000 keyword.
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0: Jay Faye.
1: Woo! Jody and Bender. Rocking the dance party. Loving it. Love you guys.
0: Rocking the dance party.
2: What we're doing.
0: Well done. We have another one coming up in just over an hour. We'll do that at 8:35. Puget Sound Showdown for a Clipper trip up to Victoria. We have that on the line. But first, week 5 of Put Your Money Where Jody's Mouth Is. We'll do the picks next.
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0: going to be with her because they're celebrating 30 years since the score. So when you hear Lauryn Hill this morning, doo-wop. Caller 9, you win tickets to the show. So you get to go in there for free and tell everybody around you. How much you pay? Oh, really? Yeah, because I'm here for free.
1: It'll make you unpopular with your seatmates.
0: That's the goal. All right. Are you ready? Because I know we have Showdown coming up.
1: I'm ready.
0: But are you ready?
1: I'm ready.
0: You sure?
1: Mm-hmm.
0: It's week 5 of the National Football League. Week 5 of Put Your Money Where Jody's Mouth Is. Last week, she went 4-3. Overall, she is 13-12. One game over 500.
1: I feel like I got a grip on it now.
0: You feel like you've got a grip on it. I'm going to give you the Seahawks game and then 1, 2, 3, 4, 5 random games, one of them being the point spread.
1: Okay.
0: Are you ready?
1: I'm ready.
0: We'll begin with the 49ers here at Seattle.
1: Seahawks will beat the 49ers.
0: Ravens at Falcons.
1: Falcons.
0: Broncos at Chargers.
1: Broncos.
0: Denver is a 3.5-point favorite. Mm-hmm. So if you're going to take the Broncos, they have to win by 3.5.
1: And they will.
0: All right. Take that. Raiders at Patriots.
1: I think we got to give Drake May and the boys one win here. They can't just lose every game.
0: The battle of the defeateds, the 0-4 Texans against the 0-4 Titans.
1: Texans.
0: And finally, we are going to do the Monday night game. So we're going to come back here on Monday, see how you did.
1: Yeah.
0: With one more game outstanding, the Bills and the Rams.
1: What a game this is going to be. I had a hard time deciding, but I think I'm going to go with the Rams.
0: Okay. There you go.
1: That's going to be a great game.
0: Put your money where Jody's mouth is.
1: Yeah. Go Hawks.
0: As we have said multiple times, for entertainment purposes only, because the one who's actually making the picks has no desire, has no plan to put her own money on these games.
1: No, I don't gamble.
0: So we're putting your money where Jody's mouth is.
1: Yeah.
0: Hence the bit.
1: Yeah, not a gambler.
0: For the season so far, you're one game over 500.
1: Yeah, I got screwed by the Buccaneers and the Packers this season. I really did. I'd be doing so much better if it wasn't for those pesky teams.
0: Yeah. But as we have said in the past,
1: I know it's on
0: you
1: me.
0: Can't go to the bookie and say, hey, listen, I know. I bet significant money and you're looking to collect because you're going to break my leg if I don't pay.
1: But it's not my fault that Green Bay is so bad. It's a surprise to everybody. Imagine being from Green Bay right now. Can you imagine?
0: All right. So your picks.
1: Yeah.
0: Seahawks, Falcons, Broncos with the 3.5 points, the Patriots, the Texans, and the Rams. You take that, all the picks, go to your local sports book and say, I was told I wasn't supposed to do this, but I'm doing it anyway.
1: It's not responsible. Do not do it.
0: Okay.
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0: 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Our brand new champion is back. Tammy's in Lake City. Hi, Tammy.
1: Hey, good morning.
2: Tammy
3: with one win, walking big time around Lake City. She's like, look at me, people. I'm a champion.
2: Move aside.
0: Tammy, you're going to be taking on Kim in Mount Vernon. Hi, Kim.
1: Good morning.
0: Good morning. Really easy. I'm going to throw out the questions this morning. You guys are going to buzz in with your name when you know the answer. First person of five correct answers wins. If nobody can answer, you both get it wrong, whatever. Jody's got to clean up the mess. She gets five before you. You're both out. On the line, trip up to Victoria aboard the Clipper. Here we go. Who invented the Rubik's Cube? Jody.
2: Carl Zisman.
0: Looking for Erno Rubik. I would have taken Rubik.
2: Mr. Rubik.
1: Oh, I didn't think it was that easy.
0: What's the Spanish word for cheese?
1: Kim. Tammy.
4: Queso.
0: What is the best-selling song by the Eagles? Jody.
2: I guess Hotel California.
0: What's the only country in the world where some highways have no speed limit?
1: Tammy. Germany.
0: Who retired from acting after marrying Prince Rainier of Monaco in 1956?
1: Tammy. Grace Kelly.
0: Scoreboard.
2: Tammy has two. Kim and I have one.
0: What nightclub was the hottest spot north of Havana? Jody.
2: The Copacabana.
0: What airline? What airline was started by Richard Branson?
1: Tammy. Virgin Airlines.
0: In what city would you find Gorky Park?
1: Tammy. Moscow.
0: Scoreboard.
2: Tammy has four. Kim has one. I have two.
0: What werewolf movie starred Michael J. Fox?
4: Kim. Teen Wolf.
0: What song includes the lyrics, "You make my heart sing, you make everything groovy"?
1: Tammy
0: for the win.
1: Wild Thing.
0: Game over.
2: Wild Thing.
0: Well done. That is two in a row.
4: Good job.
0: For Tammy, the pride of Lake City. Kim, thanks for playing. All right, have a great weekend.

0: Your song of the day.
1: Did you get a winner?
0: You're going. You win.
1: Yeah!
0: How about that?
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1: My name's Bill.
0: Hi, Bill.
2: All right, Bill, congrats. You're going to see Lauryn Hill and Wyclef at Climate Pledge next month. 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
1: That's true. I was half expecting Copacabana.
0: All right. Is that the of the three, that's the one you want to hear?
1: Yeah, for sure.
0: Okay.
1: Her name was Lola.
0: Okay.
1: She was a showgirl.
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1: With yellow feathers in her hair.
0: How did that stop?
1: And a dress code. What the
2: hell? 95.7 The Jet. Yeah. Jody's 90-second news update now.
1: Hey, it's powered by Carter Subaru. Going to be rainy 60s today. Yeah, go. I'm ready for this.
0: I can tell.
1: Let's go.
0: I could just use
1: with one or the other.
0: You want to just do the news. Go ahead.
1: No, I have real news to do. I can't do it underneath Copacabana. I have real stuff to talk about. Like, I-5 express lanes in Seattle will undergo a series of overnight closures starting today through Monday. It'll be closed 11 p.m. till 8 a.m. The administration is suspending Microsoft from using a program that allows it to apply for green cards for workers who are in the U.S. on an H-1B visa. According to U.S. data, Microsoft only ranks fifth among corporate users of those visas. Amazon ranks first. The founder of Pity Project Northwest, facing 30 counts of first-degree animal cruelty following an investigation into the conditions of dogs housed at a Whatcom County property. The investigation remains ongoing. Residents along the Gulf Coast spent their days yesterday boarding up homes, filling sandbags, and stocking up on supplies. Hurricane Isaias will hit tonight. The 2026 Nobel Peace Prize has been awarded to South African jurist Navi Pillay for her efforts to promote peace and international law. Starbucks declined to comment on a report that it has explored a takeover of Chipotle, saying, hey, we're laser focused on Starbucks and turning around Starbucks and firing all these people. That's what CEO Brian Nichols said. Incidentally, he ran Chipotle for about 6 years before taking the top job at Starbucks.
0: That dude playing the long game.
1: Playing
0: or what?
1: The long game. I'll be back for this asada. And I'm taking it all. A gig by Journey temporarily stopped after drummer Dean Castronova suffered a medical emergency on stage and was taken to the hospital. More bad news for Tony Romo. He got disqualified from a golf tournament for shaving points off his score. What a loser. Doesn't everybody know that you don't cheat?
0: Hold on.
1: Yeah.
0: You seem more up in arms that he was shaving points than he did when he got the DUI.
1: I was mad about that, too. But I try not to judge.
0: Sure.
1: In theaters, The Social Reckoning and Other Mommy. On TV, there is so much to watch this weekend. Apple TV has Matchbox, the movie with John Cena and Jessica Biel. Disney Plus has a streaming premiere of Oasis, Don't Look Back in Anger. HBO Max has a streaming premiere of The Housemaid. Even if you don't like Sydney Sweeney, this one's great. Peacock has a streaming premiere of Disclosure Day. Horrible reviews for this one. And a lot of people didn't like it, but I'm going to watch it anyway. Saturday Night Live, Shane Gillis is your host. Rosalia is the musical guest. In sports, Seahawks will beat the 49ers at Lumen Field this Sunday. I heard Jody say it earlier, and I believe it. Kraken at Red Wings, Sounders New England tomorrow. Sunday Night Football, the Falcons and the Ravens. Huskies host the Hawkeyes tonight. Cougs at Utah State. MLB playoffs, Guardians over the White Sox yesterday.
0: It's been a good week for sports fans who hate the Yankees and the Cowboys.
1: It has been.
0: The evil empires both losing. It's fantastic.
1: I feel bad for Dak Prescott, actually.
0: So we have your $1,000 workday payday keyword coming up. And then, even repurposed, would you really want this in your house?

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0: 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Text, you not playing Copacabana, but playing the outfield instead out of news was absolute cinema.
1: It was diabolical.
0: Text, then you played the extended dance version of Copacabana.
1: No, that's the regular version.
0: That is the regular version. It's 6 minutes long.
1: Yeah, just enough time.
0: We are 20 minutes away from the second of two Feel Good Friday morning dance parties, and we're 20 minutes away from Flapjack Friday. The sales department has already fired up the griddle.
1: Oh, the Blackstone, yeah.
0: Yeah.
1: They make some good pancakes.
0: Jody?
1: Yes, Bender?
0: Even repurposed, would you want this in your house? Do you know what a urinal trough is?
1: I would imagine a urinal trough is like what they have at stadiums, where it's just like a big, long pee hole.
0: It isn't a big, long pee hole. It is a giant trough. It's a long, extended. They don't have this in the ladies' room.
1: Right, for all the men to do their business in.
0: And it's just like, it's a giant
1: right
0: trough.
1: It's for conversation and getting to know each other and pointing out each other's things.
0: Well, the University of Nebraska is selling used urinal troughs from its historic Memorial Stadium as part of its ongoing renovation.
1: Ooh, a historic urinal trough. That's a lot of urine.
0: The 103-year-old venue is removing everything from every room and every part of the stadium to renovate.
1: Uh-huh.
0: And they have used urinal troughs ranging from 72 to 96 inches long and weighing 300 pounds each, priced at $3,000 a piece.
1: Oh, those are expensive. Why are they so expensive?
0: They've already sold 7 of the 30 available.
1: Sure.
0: Suggested uses include planters, garden features, game room displays.
1: Game room displays.
0: The Buffalo Bills did a similar promotion selling 40 urinal troughs when they redid their stadium at $5,000 a piece.
1: Why so expensive?
0: Now, have you ever seen a urinal trough?
1: Yes, I have.
0: Up close?
1: No.
0: Okay. Any guy listening right now that has been in the men's room mm-hmm. at a stadium with a urinal trough.
1: Yeah.
0: I'm asking you. This is not something your wife wants in the house. I don't care if you decorate it with mulch and flowers.
1: Right.
0: Who the hell wants that in their house?
1: My immediate thought
0: is it memorabilia?
1: No, actually. My immediate thought would be it would be good use on a farm because you could put hay in there and have the animals eat.
0: I wouldn't get that for my goats.
1: They're too good for thousands of people.
0: Urine
1: cleans off porcelain. You can clean it. It's not like it will never clean off. It's not an upholstered couch.
0: Cleans off porcelain?
1: Yeah, it comes off. Like, you can clean urine off of porcelain.
0: A trough is not porcelain.
1: What is it? Stainless steel?
0: It's like stainless steel.
1: Even better. You can clean that up. It's not like it's a couch that 20,000 people all urinated on. That I would reject.
0: Text, the Komodo has a urinal trough in their bathroom. What is that?
1: The Komodo dragon?
0: I don't know what that is.
1: The Komodo
0: That's what it just says. The Komodo has urinal troughs in their bathroom.
1: Yeah, all right.
0: What is the Komodo? Is that here in Seattle?
1: I don't know.
0: All right. Text, Tacoma Dome has them.
1: Yeah.
0: Yeah.
1: I mean, it seems very popular. That way you can get like 20 dudes all urinating at once and you get to meet new people and see new things. We would use the ladies would use those if we could. We just were not built right. And there would be way too much squatting and not everybody has all that thigh muscle that you'd need. Be a lot of hovering going on. I'm not interested in hovering. Let's sit right down.
0: Yeah, you don't want to sit down on a trough.
1: No, sir.
0: Text, no way in hell, even if they were giving them away.
1: Yeah, that seems like a lot of money. But, you know, if people want to use them for to put in their game room, is kind of gross.
0: Yeah, it says planters, garden features, and game room displays.
1: I'm good with planters. I'm good with garden features. If I had animals, I'd use that.
0: No, why? I'm not putting that in the pen.
1: Yeah.
0: My goats are too good for that.
1: Yeah, plus you could probably get a new one for the same price.
0: Text, not enough bleach in the world.
1: Yeah. Especially the Bills Mafia. Like, they're probably urinating mostly cheese. You ever go to Buffalo?
0: They have cheese. They're not famous for that.
1: They're famous.
0: That's like Wisconsin.
1: Yeah, but Buffalo, that's what they eat in Buffalo also. You ever go to Buffalo?
0: No.
1: Buffalo is very close to Canada. It's very close to Wisconsin, Minnesota.
0: It's close to Niagara Falls.
1: Yeah.
0: Yeah.
1: It's close. They eat a lot of cheese.
0: Is it close to Wisconsin?
1: It's over there, yeah. I know it's part of New York, but it's not. It's more Wisconsin than it is New York City. That's for sure.
0: Buffalo?
1: Yeah.
0: Hold on.
1: No, I'm saying like the vibe.
0: Oh.
1: Yeah.
0: I thought geographically.
1: I don't know where it is geographically. Anyway, they eat a lot of cheese there. I would not want the Buffalo one. I would sooner take the University of Nebraska one because that's mostly beer. And like Bush Light also.
0: Wow.
1: But yeah, not for $5,000. I'm with you.
0: 3,000 Nebraska.
1: Nah.
0: Okay.
1: Nah.

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1: We're both dressed in our gear.
0: It is pouring outside. It is nasty.
1: We need it. The plants will be happy.
0: It's nasty.
1: The lushness doesn't come from nowhere.
0: Time flies on a Friday. It gets bumped to 9 o'clock because of the dance party. So, after Henley, we'll do Time Flies. Text your birthdays, anniversaries, and we'll make sure to put it on the list, all right?

0: 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Guaranteed human.
1: All right, kids, let's do Time Flies. Take a look back at today. October 9th. Jody was 1965.
2: Yesterday.
1: The Beatles hit number one.
2: All my troubles seem so far.
1: With Yesterday. It's their 10th number one in the U.S. Fun fact, Yesterday would become one of the most covered songs in history. October 9th, 1973. Cher has the number one song, but it's Elvis and Priscilla Presley in the news as they are officially divorced. Priscilla gets $1.5 million in cash, $4,500 a month in alimony, half the sale price of their $750,000 home, and she gets 5% interest in two of Elvis's publishing companies. October 9th, 1986. 40 years ago today, America gets its fourth TV network to go along with ABC, NBC, and CBS. The Fox Broadcasting Company is launched. October 9th, 1987. Springsteen releases Tunnel of Love. Brilliant Disguise, One Step Up, the album's title track. It'll hit number one and win the Grammy for Best Rock Vocal Performance Solo, as Springsteen did a majority of the album himself with drum machines and synthesizers.
3: No half-breed.
1: October 9th, 2009. President Barack Obama is awarded the Nobel Peace Prize. Obama is only the fourth president to receive the award. October 9th, 2024. Jessica Campbell makes history, becoming the first woman to coach in the National Hockey League. Campbell's the new assistant coach on the bench for your Seattle Kraken. In 2026, she's the manager of hockey development for the New Jersey Devils.
4: Happy birthday!
1: Birthdays, Jackson Brown. He's 78. Sharon Osbourne is 74. Scott Bakula, 72. Aini Kamozi, he's 69. Michael Perry. Eddie and the Cruisers. But of course, he was also in Greatest American Hero.
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0: Steve Burns, the original Steve from Blue's Clues, is 53. Brandon Routh is 47. Zachary Ty Bryan's 45. Tyler James Williams is 34. Bella Hadid is 30. Jacob Batalon is 30.
1: Bestie Shauna gets a happy birthday wish from B today. Have a great day. And happy birthday, Danny. Love, Natalie and Matthew.
0: A very entertaining. 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

0: 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Our brand new champion is back. Tammy's in Lake City. Hi, Tammy.
1: Hey, good morning.
2: Tammy.
3: Tammy with one win, walking big time around Lake City. She's like, look at me, people. I'm a champion.
2: Move aside.
0: Tammy, you're going to be taking on Kim in Mount Vernon. Hi, Kim.
1: Good morning.
0: Really easy. I'm going to throw out the questions this morning. You guys are going to buzz in with your name when you know the answer. First person of five correct answers wins. If nobody can answer, you both get it wrong, whatever. Jody's got to clean up the mess. She gets five before you. You're both out. On the line, trip up to Victoria aboard the Clipper. Here we go. Who invented the Rubik's Cube? Jody.
2: Carl Zisman.
0: Looking for Erno Rubik. I would have taken Rubik.
2: Mr. Rubik.
1: Oh, I didn't think it was that easy.
0: What's the Spanish word for cheese?
4: Kim.
1: Tammy.
4: Queso.
0: What is the best-selling song by the Eagles? Jody.
2: I guess Hotel California.
0: What's the only country in the world where some highways have no speed limit?
1: Tammy. Germany.
0: Who retired from acting after marrying Prince Rainier of Monaco in 1956?
1: Tammy. Grace Kelly.
0: Scoreboard.
2: Tammy has two. Kim and I have one.
0: What nightclub was the hottest spot north of Havana? Jody.
2: The Copacabana.
0: What airline was started by Richard Branson?
1: Tammy.
0: Kim.
1: Virgin Airlines.
0: In what city would you find Gorky Park?
1: Tammy. Moscow.
0: Scoreboard.
2: Tammy has four. Kim has one. I have two.
0: What werewolf movie starred Michael J. Fox?
4: Kim. Teen Wolf.
0: What song includes the lyrics, "You make my heart sing, you make everything groovy"?
1: Tammy
0: for the win.
1: Wild Thing.
0: Game over.
2: Wild Thing.
0: Well done. That is two in a row.
1: Good job.
0: For Tammy, the pride of Lake City. Kim, thanks for playing. All right, have a great weekend.
4: All right, thanks.

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0: Jody and Bender.
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0: the globe to find the news you didn't know you needed to know. You know? The Daily Bender Gazette. 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
1: Brought to you by Olympic Hot Tub.
2: Better you, better life.
1: This story is going to blow your freaking mind.
2: Okay.
1: A woman in...
2: Florida.
1: Nevada.
2: Okay.
1: A woman who married 12 different men to fund her casino gambling issues has finally been sentenced. Mm-hmm. This woman's 34 years old. She pled guilty in July to bigamy and obtaining money under false pretenses. Prosecutors say this woman was using fake IDs and aliases to wed men that she met online, pushing for quick marriages before requesting money to supposedly help an ill relative in China.
2: Wow.
1: Police say the money was used instead to pay off over $300,000 in casino losses.
2: Holy cow. How much energy does this woman have? I cannot imagine meeting and marrying 12 dudes.
1: They're online.
2: But she had to meet them in person to marry
1: them. I would assume, but it looked like she pushed them for quick marriages and hey.
2: Still the energy. I mean, the energy, the mere, I met and married a man one time and that is it. Like, that is all. Can imagine doing that 11 more times, making someone fall in love with you and all the lying and the baby and the sweethearts. And, oh, you look so handsome in that photo when, like, you know damn well that angle is wrong. Like, just all the falseness and all of the, fawning.
1: Hold on.
2: To get the money. Ugh.
1: Okay.
2: Just, like, be a waitress.
1: You're not getting $300,000 being a waitress.
2: I just couldn't. Couldn't do it.
1: So you're okay. So what you got out of this story was
2: all the energy.
1: She married 12 men. You're like, I could only do it once.
2: Yeah.
1: Eleven. It wasn't the fact. That she.
2: The lying is bad. I want to be obvious about that.
1: She scammed 12 guys.
2: Scamming is very bad.
1: To the point where apparently one of the victims told the court that her scheme left him unable to pay his factory workers.
2: Mm. Ugh, awful. All the scamming is awful. The romance scams, whether it's a woman doing it or a man doing it, it's awful to prey on lonely people. And it embarrasses me, and especially when they're seniors. However, those lonely people do exist and have access to the internet, which contains news about this kind of stuff. So you'd think that some people would maybe see some red flags at some point.
3: This is for all lonely people.
2: Where'd that come from?
3: Thinking that life has passed them by.
2: Yeah, you're good. Don't give up. You can marry this lovely woman. What's her name? Do we have a name for her?
1: No.
2: No. Well, this one's for all the lonely people. I mean, that is sad, you know? That's really sad that all 12 of those men couldn't figure out that meeting someone online and marrying them quickly and then giving them all your money is probably a bad idea.
1: What do you think she was sentenced to? Remember, she scammed 12 men, was found guilty in bigamy, money under false pretenses, $300,000 for a gambling debt.
2: Well, I don't know how in trouble you get for bigamy. It can't be that bad because there are a lot of people who are bigamists and they don't go to jail for that long. I wouldn't say that long because it's very hard to get these scammers into jail. I'm going to say 6 months.
1: Zero.
2: Zero.
1: She got 2 years probation.
2: Yeah.
1: Plus having to pay back $280,000 in restitution. Which means she has to line up a few other guys.
2: Yeah.
1: I mean, pay off that $280,000.
2: Remember the Brad Pitt guy who convinced that woman to give him $1 million because he needed her money to fund all sorts of stuff? And she was like, can you come to my convention that I'm holding? And he's like, yeah, I'll come. It'll make a bit. It's like, girl, you're not dating Brad Pitt. Like, it goes both ways.
1: She also has to attend mandatory Gamblers Anonymous meetings and just overall counseling.
2: Yeah. I mean, it's not cool to prey on lonely people, but it is easy, apparently, because lonely people are part of this, too, and they're letting it happen, you know, to some extent. That's why they never get to put them in jail for that long, because it's a two-party thing.
1: Text, I'm with Jody. So much energy.
2: So much energy.
1: I did it once. That was enough.
2: So much energy. That's just too much. Like, oh, you're such a wonderful person. Like, wow. I can't. That's why I like dogs.
1: You okay?
2: Yeah, I'm good. Like, I feel bad for lonely people who get taken advantage of, women and men.
1: Text. I'm laughing my ass off about the compulsive gambler woman who married all those guys and Jody's comments. You can't fix stupid.
2: I mean,
1: well,
2: yeah.
1: Well,
2: you don't want to blame them.
1: Well, you can't blame the victims.
2: But you can blame them a little bit.
1: Why?
2: Because they're part of it, too. There are red flags waving everywhere in these situations. But
1: love
2: people
1: is blind.
2: I know. They want to
1: believe
2: it.
1: Isn't that one of your dumb reality shows?
2: Yeah. I'm currently watching The Netherlands. My favorite guy. Oh, my God. He's so stupid. They're all so stupid.
1: On that note, the program is done. I think we had a pretty good week of shows.
2: I had a lot of fun.
1: Monday, we're back. More chances of $1,000 every hour with the Workday Payday keyword. We will have the results of Jody's week 5 of Put Your Money Where Jody's Mouth Is.
2: More Clipper trips.
1: Tammy in Lake City. She's our new champion, right? No, Tammy won her second one. Yes. Tammy won the second.
2: Tammy beat Kim and Mount Vernon today.
1: Okay, so Tammy will be back on Monday. And again, more Clipper trips up to Victoria. We don't know what the song of the day is yet. And we don't have anything else planned.
2: And other stuff.
1: What do you want to hear?
4: Good morning, Jody and Bender. For damn, I have not heard that in a while. Could you play the Gap Band? You dropped a bomb on me.
1: Yeah.
4: All right.
0: 95.7 The Jet. 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Haven't heard that in a while.
1: There we go. Martha's up next. We'll see you Monday. Go Hawks.

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Good morning. Welcome to the final day of the work week, also known as Fry. Yay. You and me, Martha Quinn, we're going to get through it with the music that gives you the energy to rise up to the challenge of your rival, which could be your Friday to-do list. 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Do it, do it, do it. All right, now we're going to let the rock and roll take over. Here's Survivor. 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

0: 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Firing up the fry. Yay. Workday, you've got me, Martha Quinn. Like every Friday, we add into the lineup of rock and roll some laughter just to give us an extra boost to get through the workday. It was 86 years ago today in Liverpool, England, that John Lennon was born. He would go on to be in one of the most famous bands of all time. Think All You Need Is Love. So this leads me to a question. What is a drummer's favorite band? Any drummer, anywhere, any drummer's favorite band? The Beatles. Get it? Because drummers are all about keeping the beat. And that's what the Beatles, B-E-A-T, beat, L-E-S. That's what the Beatles are all about. Okay, that might have been a little bit of a stretch for Corny Joke Friday. But the point is, no joke too corny. 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

0: 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Billy Joel is straight ahead. This is the day we finish up the work week with laughter. My name is Martha Quinn, three of America's finest comedians who are also your fellow music fans are here to crack you up. It's Corny Joke Friday.
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0: He just needed a little space. Nice one. A round of applause, please, for all of this morning's Corny Joke Friday comedians. You never know who's going to show up and tell a corny joke. 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Tap the talk back microphone. 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

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Yay, with you. If you're just finding me, heads up, you could win $1,000 cash every hour throughout the day. I'm going to tell you how it works in your wellness shot in just a few minutes.

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0: 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One thing to know about me is I'm obsessed with you, which is why every morning right here, you get information I hope you can use somehow. 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It could be us saying you got the money. Georgia knows what I'm talking about.
1: I'm glad I answered.
0: 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A lot of people don't like to pick it up. 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It could be us saying you got it. Got it. That's your wellness shot. Thank you for hanging out with me, Martha Quinn.
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How you doing? Happy Friday. Martha Quinn with you. It was this day back in 1940. A baby was born in Liverpool, England, who would change the landscape along with three other lads of rock and roll. 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

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You and me, Martha Quinn, we hang out, we rock out. He was known for his message songs, like Imagine, that we just heard a piece of, and Give Peace a Chance. But John, like all the other Beatles, was a fan of American rock and roll ever since he was a kid. In 1972 at Madison Square Garden, John busted out an Elvis classic.

Jordan, you are missed here on Earth, though your memory will live on in every note of music that is played. That's your News That Rocks. Stay with me, Martha Quinn. Today's mixtape, three songs woven together because they have something in common. Starts at noon.

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1: From the Fox 13 Weather Center, I'm Chief Meteorologist Brian McMillan. We'll see decreasing clouds and decreasing showers today. High temperatures will be cool, only around 62 degrees. Tomorrow, expect some morning showers followed by a drier afternoon.
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Today, October 9th, Beatle John Lennon's birthday could be the day you pick up $1,000 cash. If you've been trying by entering keywords on our station website, keep trying. Just say to yourself, be like Whitesnake. Here I go again. I'm Martha Quinn. The next keyword is right around the corner. 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
1: Friday afternoon is here, so today's mixtape is going to get started. Just so you know, what you say matters to me and everyone around me. Paul in Texas asked me to play a particular Angel song, which inspired me and my boss Shaggy to create this Angel Songs mixtape. First up, Juice Newton.

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0: 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Aerosmith, Angel, put the finishing touch on today's three Angel songs mixtape that was inspired by Paul in Texas requesting the second Angel song we heard, Real Life, Send Me an Angel. Juice Newton, Angel in the Morning, started it off. That mixtape was put together by me, my boss Shaggy, and Paul in Texas. 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
1: 95.7 The Jet, your go-to station for variety of the 80s, 90s, and more. I'm going to go out on a limb and say it. I think the poster band for the MTV years is on the way. And I'll give you a hint as to who it is. They smell like they sound. Happy Friday. You've got me, Martha Quinn. One thing to know about me is when the music is playing, I'm scrolling the internet looking for Martha Quinn style information to pass along to you. Maybe a good news story or a health tidbit. And I was so excited when a second ago I just read, when a bad day starts getting worse, experts say this can make your day a better one. Laughter. Humor is a known remedy for negativity. And I'm like, laughter? Today is Corny Joke Friday. This is so perfect. I'm so glad I saw it. So if you need to turn a bad day around, get involved with Corny Joke Friday. And don't worry if your corny joke is super corny or whatever. It's kind of like karaoke. You know when you go to a karaoke bar and sometimes you'll be like, who is singing right now at Joe's bar? Adele? And then other people are just having fun. So wherever you're at on the comedic spectrum, share your corny joke. It's fun. Just telling one will make you feel better. 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

0: 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They roll each hour all day long, even on Corny Joke Friday. Martha Quinn here. George, you've got a corny joke?
1: Three strings go into a Texas bar, and when they get sitting at the bar, the bartender comes around and says, "I'm sorry, we don't serve strings." And the one string stands up and says, "Oh, that's good. I'm afraid not."
0: Okay, George, first of all, I love that you threw the detail in there that it was a Texas bar. So you kind of get a feeling like there's cowboys there and then these strings walk in. That's such a funny image. And then the one string stands up, which is another funny image. And he says, "I'm afraid not." He's not a string. He's afraid not. That was good. Thank you, George. I love the walk into a bar jokes. I always hang on every word. Tell me your corny joke with the talk back microphone. It's a little red microphone that's like your walkie-talkie to me, and I can get you on the air. 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

0: 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Tears for Fears are on the way with me, Martha Quinn. And right now, let's do it. Let's get some superstar comedy talent on the Martha Quinn Show. It's Corny Joke Friday.
1: What did the baby corn say to the mama corn? 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
3: Hey, Martha, here's a joke for Friday. What's made out of leather and sounds like a sneeze?
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0: Zachary, it's made out of leather and sounds like a sneeze. A shoe. Super nice ending to Corny Joke Friday. A round of applause, too, for our stairs are always up to something joke teller and for our baby corn comedian as well. That was super fun. If you're listening thinking, you know, I want to get on the air with a corny joke. I hope you do. Do it, do it, do it. All you need is to have our free iHeartRadio app. Download it onto your phone. It comes with a little red microphone. You'll see right on your screen. What am I trying to say? Screen when you're listening to our station. You just happen to get whatever you have to say to me, Martha Quinn. From the

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How you doing? Martha Quinn here. I take you now to Danielle, who just found out that she's going into the weekend $1,000 richer. How is she feeling? Congratulations, Danielle. Take a shot to win $1,000 just like Danielle did. 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And if you do it and your phone rings after, pick it up. It could be us saying, you got it.

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0: 7, The Jet, your home for Sarge this afternoon starting at 3. If you don't mind, I'm going to fly into your brain for a second and remind you keywords. When you hear them, type them on our website. You could get a phone call. You won $1,000 cash, so stay here for those. My name is Martha Quinn. This is When We Kick Back, We Chat Life. I call it your wellness shot. I was reading an article earlier about how you can boost your chances of having a really good day. One suggestion was laugh, which I really like because today is Corny Joke Friday. But another suggestion I really like and I want to pass along to you is something you can do this weekend. You are getting sleepy. Get some sleep. 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So that's something you could do this weekend to have good days next week. 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My philosophy is we're getting through this thing called life together.
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You know how we started on Monday giving you chances to win $1,000 cash each hour throughout the day? We're going to do it next week as well. My boss has said, you know, we know the holidays are coming. Let's keep it rolling. Sounds good to me. Here's Michael Jackson.

0: 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Can we slip in a new edition song or ABC? Remember Another Bad Creation? Can we do any of those?
1: 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Yeah, sure. Why not?

95.7 The Jet, your go-to station for variety of the 80s, 90s, and more. Heading towards 3 o'clock, Martha Quinn with you. A couple of things to pass along to you. First of all, congratulations to our boss, Bob Pittman, chairman and CEO of iHeartMedia. He was inducted into the Radio Hall of Fame last night. Bob and I go way back. He led the team of visionaries who invented MTV back in the 80s. There is no one more deserving to be inducted into the Radio Hall of Fame than Bob Pittman. Sad news from the sports world. Football Hall of Fame coach Mike Ditka, who led the Chicago Bears when they won the Super Bowl in 1986, has passed away. His family announced their loss this morning. In the Martha Quinn Show family, Ronnie, who listens in Kentucky, told me this past Tuesday.

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1: Insurance denied it again. Medical bills are piling up. How will I take care of my family?
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1: My coworker's always like, "You still haven't won?" 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
0: And now he's doing a happy dance. 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

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I believe we're going to dry out by Sunday, though. I think that's the good news. 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

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Hey, Sarge, I found maybe a couple reasons you won't be coming back to work on Monday. Tonight's Mega Millions jackpot, just about $364 million. And tomorrow night, it's over a half a billion dollar jackpot. By the way, the cash out value is about $212 million. You can live on that, right?

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Ace of Base, 95.7 The Jet, variety of the 80s, 90s, and more. I am Sarge. Here's some weekend music for you. Don't forget on the east side, got the 405 southbound. It's got some work in the Bothell area, so if I had some extra time and plan that trip around that mess for sure. Skinner now.

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7, the Jets. Variety of the 80s, 90s, more on Blue Friday. A huge game coming up on Sunday between the Hawks and the 49ers. Probably one of the best matchups of this upcoming weekend. I've heard people say, why is this not the Sunday night football game? Just asking. Anyway, either way, they kick just after 1 o'clock on Sunday afternoon. But before we get there, big football game tonight with the Huskies hosting the Hawkeyes over at Husky Stadium just about 6 o'clock. 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
0: 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My goodness, I think we could go with $1,000. We can help out your chance to win on the other side of Aerosmith right here on The Jets.

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90s and more. 95.7 The Jet. It's Sarge on Blue Friday. Got some of those raindrops showed up too. Not the great way to kick off our weekend for sure, right? Well, better news is by Sunday, we should see sunshine. So the weekend won't be an entire wash. Should be in the 60s on Sunday.

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95.7 The Jet, variety of the 80s, 90s, and more. It's Sarge. So if I said that Pokemon fossils have been discovered, you go, what? Actually, it's something that's coming about mid-year next year to the Denver Museum of Nature and Science. It's actually an idea that they came up with in Japan, where they take real-life fossils and they mix them with the cast members of Pokemon as fossils to teach kids. Ah, sort of like playing airplane with the food back in the day, right? From the

You know, it may pay you $1,000 to have a ride of the 80s, 90s, and more locked in with 95.7 The Jet on our free iHeartRadio app. While you're listening, you know, the contest section's available to you while you're on the go. So slide over there and use the word cash.